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1: As of right now, it's going to be American. I'll let you know if that changes.
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0: 10-4, car 2. Can you check Merriam Ave heading inbound from the Route 2 off-ramp? It's going to be for an erratic operator. On Route 2, it was swerving, passing other cars, and slamming on its brakes. It's a white Acura TLX Mass PC 6 Juliet Echo Echo 60. 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

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Kennedy Way, Skyview Middle School. It's going to be for the corridor room 502 alarm. There's an RP that'll be there in about 10 minutes.

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Attempt 47, we're about to finish up on the second floor.

0: Dakota Tower 1, car 2. Car 2. 67 Union Street. I got a call from a female party that lives there saying that her ex-boyfriend is there and he made a mess. She would like to have him removed.
1: Two copies.

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1: 10-4.
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0: That car was moved, LB 10-8.
1: 4-6.

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That's Rescue 2, 67 Union Street with the PD, foot laceration.

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0: 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What's clear?
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1: 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Okay, respond to area 130 Arlington Street. A caller reports there's a loud party going on.
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0: 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They're going to turn it down for the night. It'll be 10-8.
1: Okay.

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6-8-4-3. Got 14. 3. 14. 500 Candy Way. This is Skyview Middle School for the corridor 502. Motion alarm. 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
1: Child with him, or did he run away?
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57 Mill Street, 110 Grill, best gate to Tampa. Engine 3, to the 110 Grill, 207 Mill Street, investigate the panel. 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
1: Steve, engine 3, you're right. You're looking for a Black 4 Escape. How do you copy me on this radio?
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1: Fine.
0: You go over to 556 Central Street. It's going to be lot number 39. Speak with Tracy regarding her husband. Two nights ago when she did speak to him, he said he wanted to die. She's unsure of his exact location right now, and his phone is off. Sounds like there might be some substance abuse as well. 556 Central, lot 39.

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1: Good.
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0: Car 5, did you copy that?
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0: I didn't locate a Jeep. The only vehicle I found registered to him was a 2023 Kia, color black, but it's also registered to the wife, so I don't know if she's in possession of that car.
1: 10-4, she is in possession.
0: 10-4. Do you want a 23 over there?
1: I'll be also for now. I just want to see if she is there. I'll have somebody come meet you.
0: 10-4.

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Can you send that male party to the air number out to the ship and have them pull over? Just their well-being check at this point.

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1: 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I'll take an OS and I'll be on MSP 25. I'm clear.
0: 10-4. When you get back, can you give me a call?

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0: I did find a gray Jeep registered to him. It's listed with a Fitchburg address. And Fitchburg dealt with him on May 16th for some type of a disturbance over on Kimball Street with a Marsha Hill. So they're going to keep an eye out for him.
1: Thank you.

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1: 2.
0: It's going to be 251 North Main Street at the Applebee's. Caller called in stating that they have a BB hole in the window. You're going to be speaking with an Anthony. Received 3, did you copy?
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0: Cumberland Farms, 454 Mechanic Street. Emma that works there is reporting there's a male party that's been hanging around. They've been asking her to, asking him to leave. And he hasn't been. He's now sitting in a blue Ford truck right next to the caller's car. And she's afraid to go out. Caller's car is a red Toyota. RAV4.
1: Four.
0: Four copy. They would just like him to be told to leave.
1: Four copy.
2: Five will be setting.
0: 10-4.
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1: Negative. 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
0: Four though.
1: Ten four.

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We'll be 10 and 8. 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

0: 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Ninth Church Street. Caller called in stating that there is a white SUV parked under a no parking sign.
1: And 45 12.
0: 684 to car 12, 45.

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0: It's going to be 239 Litchfield Street. You're going to be speaking with the Steve. He's looking to report a suspicious person that came onto his property and took photos. It was a white male, last seen wearing a black t-shirt and was seen in a gray Ford Focus. That person is no longer on the property.

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You have a chance, can take a ride through the parking garage on Church Street. Caller stated on the bottom level there was a navy blue SUV parked in the last spot. Two people in the car. He didn't really articulate anything other than he could smell weed. 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

684, car 6, car 2. State Street, callers reporting inside Riverside. There's two gray sedans that are going from the gate at Moore Street and racing each other through the area.

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1: Check the area. 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

0: 684 to car 5, car 1. 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Got a call from the homeowner there saying one of the neighbors is driving a ATV up and down the roadway. The homeowner would like to speak to the police about it.
1: 5 hazard.

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1: Can you check the area of Monument Square? Caller last saw a female party walking past Bank of America towards downtown. 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
0: Great job.
1: 684 to car 2 and car 6.
0: Four.
1: 1 State Street Apartment Golf. Caller's reporting that there is a loud party above her and she'd like for the music to stop. She'd also like to talk to one of you. Her name is Donna Butler.
0: 10-4.

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